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0: Ja, op zich misschien wel lollig natuurlijk, van die muren die zelfs hallo terugzeggen. Maar feitelijk is het diep triest. Misschien hebben we twijfels bij de adviezen van Johnny Cash. Maar misschien kunnen we Stephen Wood wel vertrouwen. Hij is namelijk heel duidelijk en to the point. Ik ken hem niet, maar hij kwam toevallig voorbij. Een song die nadrukkelijk zegt, ja, Jezus is iemand who cares en die helpt. En Steve lijkt trouwens de song zelf in. Luister maar.
1: When I was a young boy, I remember after church going down to my grandpa's house. And he loved to have us out there. And boy, he could cook. He could make a chocolate pie that make you, well, he'd just take all your troubles away for a little bit. But he loved having us down there. And he loved entertaining us with by fixing food for us and whatnot. But sometime after eating, we'd all gather around in the living room, and my grandpa would be acting like he was paying attention, but he was slowly falling asleep, just comfortable having all of us around at the same time. But I started playing his piano a little bit, and he came out of his sleepy mood that he was in, and tears started rolling down his face, and I didn't know that I touched a nerve because it's one of his favorite songs. And the song was Someone to Care. And if you're going through something today that you wonder, does anybody really, really care? Well, I'm going to tell you something. There is someone that cares, and his name is Jesus. This song goes like this right here.

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I want you to get together. Put your hands together one time. I want you to get together. I want you to get together.

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I hate to hear you crying over the phone, dear. For 7 years running, you've been a soldier. But better days are coming, better days are coming for you. So when the night feels like forever.

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It's systematic. It's hydromatic. Why, it's a greased lightning.